drinking, lusting, and his hunger for power became known to more and more people. The demands to do something about this outrageous man began.

I've been warped by the rain, driven by the snow. I'm drunk and dirty, don't you know? And I'm still willing. And I was out on the road late at night. I seen my pretty Alice in every headlight.